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1: and Mahoney. I love a Waffle House. I've been frequenting. You pass by and you always go, damn, that sounds good. And it's so good and it's so cheap. And I've been going there a few times recently, wondering where all the hubbub is, where all the chaos is.
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3: I love a Waffle House. 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
1: I love a Waffle House. I've been frequenting. You pass by and you always go, damn, that sounds good. And it's so good and it's so cheap. And I've been going there a few times recently, wondering where all the hubbub is, where all the chaos is.
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3: Do you?
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3: Gotta watch the work on that grill.
1: Yes. What do you call it? Bossy Rossi, Southern Hibachi?
4: Southern Hibachi.
1: Southern Hibachi.
0: The Dave and Mahoney Show. Coming back. 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
1: I love a Waffle House. I've been frequenting. You pass by and you always go, damn, that sounds good. And it's so good and it's so cheap. And I've been going there a few times recently, wondering where all the hubbub is, where all the chaos is.
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1: 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Bossy Rossi, Southern Hibachi.
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1: and Mahoney. I love a Waffle House. I've been frequenting. You pass by and you always go, damn, that sounds good. And it's so good and it's so cheap. And I've been going there a few times recently, wondering where all the hubbub is, where all the chaos is.
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1: Yes. What do you call it? Bossy Rossi, Southern Hibachi?
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1: Southern Hibachi.
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1: I love a Waffle House. I've been frequenting. You pass by and you always go, damn, that sounds good. And it's so good and it's so cheap. And I've been going there a few times recently, wondering where all the hubbub is, where all the chaos is.
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1: 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Bossy Rossi, Southern Hibachi?
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1: I love a Waffle House. 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

say idle hands are the devil's playground. 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
1: 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And it's so good and it's so cheap. 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
0: Watch the work on that grill.
1: Yes. What do you call it? Bossy Rossi, Southern Hibachi?
2: Southern Hibachi.
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1: I love a Waffle House. I've been frequenting. You pass by and you always go, damn, that sounds good. And it's so good and it's so cheap. And I've been going there a few times recently, wondering where all the hubbub is, where all the chaos is.
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3: It's another episode of Insight where we talk about all things North Carolina and ENC. And this one is both on the phone right now with us. We've got Dr. Jay Martin. You're the executive director of Battleship North Carolina Memorial. How are you doing?
4: I'm doing great. Thank you.
3: So how long have you been the executive director there?
4: I've been at the Battleship for 2.5 years.
3: That's awesome. I think that even for those who haven't stopped by to, like, tour it, everyone's seen it.
4: Yeah, well, we're kind of hard to miss on the waterfront.
3: Little bit. By the way, random thought, you guys got struck by lightning not that long ago. Is everything okay with that?
4: We are. In fact, that only really made the news because there was good imagery of it.
3: It was a great picture. It was crazy.
4: That's right. And just a couple of days later, we were struck again. We
3: get
4: struck a fair number of times. We're a big, tall, ship, steel ship sitting in the middle of a relatively flat marsh. So we get hit all the time.
3: It's something you wouldn't think about. You said it's not a big deal for y'all. The picture was crazy, though. Something I wouldn't think about. But that's not what we're here to talk about. But I'm glad everything's okay. You guys have a really, really cool project going on. The Battleship Plate Project. It's a statewide initiative, and pre-orders are going on now. Tell everyone listening a little bit about that.
4: Right. Well, you know, the whole thing started out when I arrived here and learning more about the Dimes campaign, the campaign where kids gave a dime to save the battleship back in the late 50s and early 60s, and they succeeded in raising enough money so that in 1961, the ship made its home here in North Carolina. Kids literally saved the battleship.
3: That's so cool.
4: And and that process and talking about it when I got here, I realized that we had roots in all 100 North Carolina counties. School kids, 700,000 school kids gave money to save the battleship. Mm-hmm. And the more I traveled around and I gave presentations, I realized that so many of those people were in my presentations, now a little older than they were at the time they gave those donations back in 1961. And so when we were thinking about opportunities where we could reach out and be able to take this iconic ship, the battleship that kids from North Carolina saved, and make it sort of omnipresent, right? People mm-hmm. could see it anywhere they go. I thought license plates. Mm-hmm. And we already had the ability to offer those. And so as we started to look into that, we realized that since people here in North Carolina saved the battleship, we should approach them with the possibility that they create the art that'll be seen, obviously, nationwide and even overseas, right? Mm-hmm. As people travel to, with their cars. And so we recently put out a call for the artwork to go on our new license plate.
3: That is so cool. So how does one get involved with that? Like, I am not an artist, but say I wanted to submit a rendering. How do I do that?
4: Well, they just need to go to our website. It's a special place where they can put in the information that they need, right, or we need in order to go forward with it. So that address is battleshipnc.com/art. And you can also, while you're there, also, sign up for license plates. That address is the same, battleshipnc.com. And then /license-plate. So they go there. They can upload their art. There is a small fee for entry. It's $20 per entry to help cover some of the costs of judging the art and being able to make it available for people to see. Or you can just let us know that you've signed up yourself and, some other people, up to 5 people, for license plates yourself. So my family bought 3 license plates. Everybody has an opportunity to participate.
3: Very cool. You guys are working to attain, you're hoping about 500 pre-orders, right?
4: That's correct. And so once we get those, that'll allow us to do our own original art And so at the same time, we're trying to sign people up to get our license plates and take the image of the battleship and its reputation nationwide. We're trying to find artwork and really, really excited to feature North Carolina artists.
3: I love it. What a great initiative that you've come up with here. We're excited about it. We're going to link that information and your website on all of our websites for people to easily find. Is there anything else you want to mention that we didn't cover?
4: Well, I think the one thing that people should know that we're going to be displaying the entries. The deadline for entries is September 25th, 2026. We're going to be displaying them at the battleship's birthday party, B-E-R-T-H, birthday.
3: When the
4: first day the ship was birthed or brought to dock here in North Carolina, here in Wilmington. And that celebration will be on the weekend of October 2nd, 3rd, and 4th. And so get your entries in early. And there'll also be an opportunity for People's Choice Awards as part of that. And people certainly want to be, you know, part of that that effort.
3: Thank you so much, Dr. Martin, for taking some time out and letting us know. I look forward to seeing all the possibilities for the new license plate.
4: That sounds great. Thank you very much for having me.
3: All right. Have a great day.
4: All right. Thanks again.
3: Bye-bye. We're going to link that information plus information about the birthday on our website now, and I will catch you back next week with another episode of Insight.

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1: I love a Waffle House. I've been frequenting. You pass by and you always go, damn, that sounds good. And it's so good and it's so cheap. And I've been going there a few times recently, wondering where all the hubbub is, where all the chaos is.
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1: I love a Waffle House. 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
2: 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He's plus 122. Ben Coles, plus 182. He's one shot back. Eric Cole, 12-1. He is four shots off the pace at 17 under. NFC South matchup today as the Carolina Panthers visit the Atlanta Falcons as 2.5-point road favorites. Bryce Young over-under passing prop bet 221.5 passing yards for Atlanta. It'll be Cooper Rush getting the start at quarterback, 182.5 passing yards for Rush. The over-under today, he gets the start for the injured Tua Tagovailoa and Michael Penix Jr. With your action update, Mike Sennett, Rock 105.5.
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1: and Mahoney. I love a Waffle House. I've been frequenting. You pass by and you always go, damn, that sounds good. 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

0: I saw your band jumping around on stage like a bunch of wounded ducks. 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
1: I love a Waffle House. I've been frequenting. You pass by and you always go, damn, that sounds good. And it's so good and it's so cheap. 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
6: Carolina Panthers laying 2.5 points on the road at the Atlanta Falcons. Bryce Young, over-under passing prop bet today, 221.5 passing yards. Cooper Rush will get the started quarterback for the Atlanta Falcons. His over-under passing prop bet, 182.5 yards. He threw for 143 with a touchdown, 2 interceptions, sacked 3 times last week in Atlanta's loss at Pittsburgh. Tua Tagovailoa doubtful with an oblique injury. Michael Penix Jr. ruled out for the Atlanta Falcons. The Biltmore Championship in Asheville, Neil Shipley, one-shot lead at 21 under par. He's plus 122 to win it. Ben Coles, plus 182, one shot back. With your Action Update, Mike Sennett, Rock 105.5.
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1: and Mahoney. I love a Waffle House. I've been frequenting. You pass by and you always go, damn, that sounds good. 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
1: I love a Waffle House. 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
6: 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Ben Coles, plus 182. He's one shot back. Eric Cole, 12-1. 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NFC South matchup today as the Carolina Panthers visit the Atlanta Falcons as 2.5-point road favorites. 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
1: I love a Waffle House. I've been frequenting. You pass by and you always go, damn, that sounds good. 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
1: I love a Waffle House. I've been frequenting. 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
1: 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Bossy Rossi, Southern Hibachi.
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1: I love a Waffle House. I've been frequenting. You pass by and you always go, damn, that sounds good. And it's so good and it's so cheap. 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
1: 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Bossy Rossi, Southern Hibachi?
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1: I love a Waffle House. I've been frequenting. You pass by and you always go, damn, that sounds good. 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
1: 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Bossy Rossi, Southern Hibachi?
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1: I love a Waffle House. 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You pass by and you always go, damn, that sounds good. 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
1: I love a Waffle House. I've been frequenting. You pass by and you always go, damn, that sounds good. And it's so good and it's so cheap. And I've been going there a few times recently, wondering where all the hubbub is, where all the chaos is.
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1: I love a Waffle House. I've been frequenting. You pass by and you always go, damn, that sounds good. And it's so good and it's so cheap. And I've been going there a few times recently, wondering where all the hubbub is, where all the chaos is.
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0: 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Dave
1: and Mahoney. I love a Waffle House. I've been frequenting. You pass by it and you always go, damn, that sounds good. And it's so good and it's so cheap. And I've been going there a few times recently, wondering where all the hubbub is, where all the chaos is.
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3: Do you?
1: I do.
3: Yeah, gotta watch the work on that grill.
1: Yes. What do you call it? Bossy Rossi, Southern Hibachi.
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1: I love a Waffle House. 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
1: I love a Waffle House. I've been frequenting. You pass by and you always go, damn, that sounds good. 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
1: 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Bossy Rossi, Southern Hibachi.
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1: I love a Waffle House. I've been frequenting. You pass by and you always go, damn, that sounds good. And it's so good and it's so cheap. 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